0: Abrázate al sonido que nunca te deja. 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RD1 98.5 de Zárate a todo el mundo.
1: Where has my libido gone? 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I think you stole it while I was sleeping. Where has my libido gone? Oh, where is my libido now? I gave it to you, have you mislaid it somehow? It could not have got far, could it still be in your car? Where is my libido now? 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If I don't find it soon, then I may cry. 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
1: If I show I'm fragile, would you go ahead and find somebody else? And if I act too tough, not that I care about you, I'm honest, no offense. 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

That's what you wanted me for. 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

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I will be with a globetrotter who's a bit unruly. In the studio Budapest with Anna Sabo Queen. 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

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How's your wife? You watch TV, you think it's life. Such a sin. How you been? 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Where's my friends? Where's it end? Life's a test, cause we know it.

on the second floor of the new build block with the yellow door, next to the boarded up independent record store. Bradley is awake. He's watching notches on his clock face, lying there thinking his limbs are like fallen buildings, and he's feeling like every single day he's lived is out to kill him. 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He works in PR. 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He's a Manchester boy, done good in the big smoke. Young professional, single, Tinder and flings. 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He's doing well. He's living the dream. And he's paying his mortgage off. 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He can't tell, he can't dream, he can't feel, he can't scream. 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It says 4:18. And life's just a thing that he does. 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He burrows down deep and he closes his eyes. And he thinks, man, is this really what it means to be alive?

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2: And I know it's a good song. And, I mean, it's got to be a good movie. They even got jackets. Gonzo, show me the jacket. Check this out. For real.

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New song. From the big smash hit movie. Our latest single, The Power of Love.